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20: Cannot wait till next Saturday night, man. Honest Abe is going to be here doing Ask Anything. You're going to ask every question. Cannot wait to get to know Honest Abe next Saturday night. Violet checked in from Raleigh, and Genesis is in Tallahassee tonight. Both wanting to hear the new one with MGK. This is Honest Abe. It's called Crash First.

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0: Heads up, some demons out there tonight. Fear not, though. Mackenzie's in Redding, California, and Bella's in Toronto. They're out there fighting. Just like Huntrix, Golden, most requested live. Romeo here at 855-495-7274. Let me check the voicemail. What do you want to hear?
1: Harry Styles. Harry Styles. I just woke up, and I'm in the mood for some Harry Styles. 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
0: All right, well, good morning. You got it. American Girl's on now. Harry Styles. Get your request in, too. You can DM or comment YouTube, TikTok, Instagram, Facebook, Snapchat, X. We're at most requested live.

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7: 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I'm Romeo at On Air Romeo. 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

0: 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Y'all got in the DMs, TikTok, X, Instagram, YouTube, Facebook, Snapchat. 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

0: 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We got a Dubuque, Iowa. What do you need, Ariana?
1: 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Can you please play Not a Horn? It's a new single. It's such a bop. I've had it on repeat since

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25: A Better Life with Dr. Sanjay Gupta.
26: For years, we've been talking about both the positive and negative effects of being on social media. And I would say, by and large, for older adults, social media is net positive. Not all positive, but net positive. Helps them keep in touch with friends and stay social. But for younger people, social media use, especially heavy use, tends to be net negative. In fact, according to this year's World Happiness Report, youth who use social media more than 5 hours a day reported a lower level of well-being. And researchers who studied this sort of thing found that many teens wish these platforms didn't even exist, and yet they can't seem to stop using them. Experts we talked to largely suggested two things. Ideally, along with your friend group, take some time offline. Also, try to recurate your algorithm so it shows you posts that'll make you feel good. I'm Dr. Sanjay Gupta, helping you live a better life.
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4: 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We begin for Zoe in Sioux City, Iowa, and Abigail in Eau Claire, Wisconsin, with Malcolm Todd. This is Earrings, kicking off your For You mix.

0: Radio. Year 4, You Mix continues. We just did Sienna Spyro. That was Die on This Hill. Played it for Annabelle in Chattanooga and Madeline in Cleveland tonight. We see you in the DMs, TikTok, X, Instagram, YouTube, Snapchat, Facebook. 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
2: 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Most Requested Live continues. Ariana Grande had it last hour. Hate That I Made You Love Me was most requested. Taylor Swift was most requested in the first hour tonight with I Knew It, I Knew You. We got your requests all counted up over the past 60 minutes. Thanks for the calls, texts, and voicemails. 855-495-7274. Thanks for the love on YouTube, TikTok, Instagram, Facebook, Snapchat, and X. We see you in the comments and the DMs at Most Requested Live. And everywhere you've been posting on your socials with the hashtag Most Requested Live, we see you. Big shout out to all the Arianators and the Swifties. Lots of requests once again in the past hour. Lots of requests for Tame Impala and Jenny tonight. Lisa and Anita. Justin Bieber. Nobody had more requests, though, in the last 60 minutes than Olivia Rodrigo. It's been sounding like this.
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26: 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Anything. 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

0: 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You continue to pick every song in the For You mix. Love the throwback from Swedish House Mafia. We did that one for Ariana in Omaha and Avery in Columbia, South Carolina tonight.
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3: 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Thanks for interacting tonight. It's been all about Taylor Swift, Ariana Grande, who else? Sabrina Carpenter and Olivia Rodrigo. They've each been most requested once tonight. You can always count Justin Bieber in there, Tame Impala and Jenny, Lisa and Anita too. Over the past 60 minutes, nobody had more requests than any of them than Taylor Swift. For the second time tonight, Taylor's got it. The most requested song in North America.

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0: A better life with Dr. Sanjay Gupta.
23: There are lots of things you can measure to get an idea of how healthy you are at any given moment. Temperature, heart rate, blood pressure, just to name a few. But how about how healthy you will be and how long you're likely to live? According to a new study out of the University at Buffalo, two simple strength tests are pretty accurate at predicting longevity in older women. One is hand grip strength, and the other is how quickly people can stand up from a seated position without using their arms. By the way, I remember interviewing former President Jimmy Carter when he was quite old and being really impressed how he just popped out of the chair without using his arms. Not a lot of older people can actually do that. But I think the message here is that maintaining strength as you age is going to help you perform everyday activities, but also help you avoid injury and stay independent. I'm Dr. Sanjay Gupta, helping you live a better life.
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24: I'd like to dedicate Harry Styles to my best friend, Samantha, because she's going through this time with her ex-husband and moving out. 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
19: That's right. 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
16: For more than a decade, the Environmental Working Group has put out a list of the so-called Dirty Dozen. These are the non-organic produce contaminated with the highest levels of pesticides. Well, this year, spinach topped the list, followed by kale, collard, mustard greens, strawberries, grapes, nectarines, peaches, cherries, apples, blackberries, pears, potatoes, and blueberries. Now, all these fruits and vegetables are part of a healthy diet, so no one is saying you shouldn't eat them. Point is, though, you could consider buying these items organic if and when you can, and then taking extra care when you wash them. The FDA recommends rinsing all fruits and vegetables, even the ones that are organic, under running water that is slightly warmer than room temperature. Don't use soap, bleach, or any fancy produce washes. I'm Dr. Sanjay Gupta, helping you live a better life.
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13: A better life with Dr. Sanjay Gupta.
14: Few people now have asked me about a TikTok trend that they've come across. It's called 75 Hard. The challenge was created by entrepreneur and author Andy Frisella, who calls it a, quote, transformative mental toughness program and an Ironman for your brain. So here's what it entails. Eat a structured diet with no alcohol, drink a gallon of water, read 10 pages of nonfiction, take a progress photo, and complete 2 45-minute workouts, one of them outdoors, every day for 75 days. Quite a challenge. We asked CNN fitness contributor Dana Santis about this, who reminded us that sustainable fitness isn't about punishment or proving discipline through extremes. It's about building habits that integrate into your lifestyle in a way that feels supportive and repeatable. If you ask me, that's going to be the key to long-term success. I'm Dr. Sanjay Gupta, helping you live a better life.
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0: and the Backstreet Boys had your heart on lock? Well, the party's not over. Backstreet Boys Into the Millennium is closing out its epic run with one final summer show at the Sphere Las Vegas. 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
1: They say the holy water's watered down, and this town's lost its faith. 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

0: Remember when the Backstreet Boys had your heart on lock? 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

this town's lost its faith, our colors will fade eventually. So if our time is running out, day after day, we'll make the mundane a masterpiece. 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

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I'll see you in the morning.

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Lost its faith, our colors will fade eventually. 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

0: Remember when the Backstreet Boys had your heart on lock? 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
1: They say the holy water's watered down, and this town's lost its faith. 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
2: They say the holy water's watered down, and this town's lost its faith. 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
3: Hi, everybody. I'm Carson Daly. Welcome to it. We got a fresh batch of great songs now that America is 250 years old. Hope you had a good 4th of July and a great America 250 celebration. You have all of your fingers and you had fun. Well, here we are maybe for a little more quiet of a weekend. Meanwhile, we've got great music lined up for you. Some fun summer throwbacks I found, too. One of them we're going back a decade for. We'll get to that in a little bit. Plus your top 30. Let's get to it. The Daily Download starts now. And we begin with a Triple D, my fave. This is a Daily Download debut for those of you that might be new around here. A brand new song making its debut run in the top 30. And this was my pick of the week last weekend. It took no time for young Benson Boone to officially join our party. The Time of My Life will kick off the show today at number 30 on the Daily Download.

Oh, you got to see my daughter, Goldie, do the Lush Life dance. She's six, and she nails it. So good. Not as good as my coworker, Chanel Jones, at the Today Show, who did it with Zara on our concert stage. But anyway, it's too good. That song, by the way, turned 11 recently and is seeing a resurgence thanks to TikTok. In case you didn't know that, that song came out in 2015. Zara Larsson spends another week at number 29 there with Lush Life. A lot of fun. I'm Carson Daly. You are along for the ride. We appreciate it. Daily Download, this week's top 30. FIFA World Cup's been fun. I was slow to get into it, but once it got to the knockout rounds, I've really been into it, and I've seen a lot of matches, and it's a lot of fun. But I'll tell you what, the final is coming up next Sunday, and Madonna's going to be co-headlining the halftime show with Shakira and BTS. Justin Bieber joining that list as well. It's going to be pretty awesome. Meanwhile, Madonna with Sabrina Carpenter this week with Bring Your Love falls seven spots to 28 on the Daily Download. And by the way, congrats to Madonna. Her new album, Confessions 2, is getting great reviews. It's out now. There's a bunch of songs charting, streaming. People love it. So I'm very, very happy for my friend Madonna.

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2: Somber's got a brand new song out, and I love it. 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I'll tell you more about all of that after we hear My Body Isn't Ready. This is Somber on the Daily Download, our pick of the week.

0: somber and our pick of the week, My Body Isn't Ready, and that North American tour will kick off in Mexico City on July 22nd. Love that song. Somber is just continuing to do such a great job, been everywhere, and putting out great music at the end of the day. 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All right, let's get back into our backwards counting. I am Carson Daly, and after debuting last week at 30, Stella Lefty moves up three spots to number 27 and makes Boston the biggest mover of the week. 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
1: On a

Martin Garrix and Ed Sheeran move up a spot. That's number 26. Repeat it. And you are on the Daily Download. It is this week's top 30. I'm your host, Carson Daly. Now, Jason Derulo is going to spend another week at 25. Here is Sexy for Me, right where it was last week on this list of 30 killer songs in North America.

0: my buddy Niall Horan and Tastes So Good. Number 24, up a couple of spots. If you were at the Thomas Rhett concert in Nashville on Thursday, you got to see Niall Horan perform, which is pretty cool. Would have loved to have seen that myself. The guys are going to be doing one more stadium show together. It's next Saturday in Pennsylvania at Hershey Park Stadium. If you have tickets, enjoy that. I'm Carson Daly, and it's that time of the show where we try and predict some songs that we think are going to be coming soon to the countdown. Our track record's pretty good. Let's see what we got this week.
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0: This next song is going to sound familiar if you've watched the Netflix series Off Campus, or you may have seen this band perform it at the FIFA World Cup Countdown concert. They are the Beaches. Here is Edge of the Earth, which we think is coming soon to the Daily Download Top 30 Countdown.

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1: They are the beaches. And when you Google them, you're going to get a lot of information about actual beaches and very little about the band. So make sure you put in the nav bar there, put music. Beaches, artists, band, that sort of thing. I was able to do some investigative wizardry and found out that they're on tour with Louis Tomlinson right now, the guy from One Direction. Philly and Calgary this weekend is where they are, then Boston, and a couple more Canadian shows later in the week. Heads up, the U.S. dates are opening sets for Louis, and then the Canada dates are the headlining shows. Anyway, you just heard Edge of the Earth. Again, the beaches, we think, coming soon to the Daily Download. 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All right, it's Carson Daly, and you know what? I have a couple of extra minutes right now to pause from the Top 30 Countdown and play something that isn't quite on the charts yet. Here it is, a Daily Download Extra.

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7: 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Deep down.

Lila and Zara Larsson stay at number 23 on our little show, The Daily Download, this week's top 30. That was She Did It Again, and I am your host, Carson Daly. That was Zara's second of four songs on the countdown today. That rarely happens when you get an artist. I mean, Sabrina Carpenter comes to mind recently, you know, occupying that many spaces. Who else? Nobody really recently, but Zara has. Well, thanks in part to doing some songs with other artists like Pink Panthers, but good for Zara. And of course, that one with Tyla. That was She Did It Again, number 23. I'm Carson Daly. The Daily Download Top 30 Countdown rolls on now with Malcolm Todd and his new album, Do That Again, which is out now. The North American tour gets kicked off September 2nd in Texas and wraps up just before Halloween in LA. Earrings up two spots this week. Number 22 on The Daily Download is Mr. Todd.

0: Bella Kay moving into number 21. Finds herself just outside the top 20 now with I Love It, I Love It, I Love It. Good for Bella. I'm Carson Daly. We're off to a great start. A couple debuts there and some fun extras. 10 down. Now we're a top 20 show, everybody. We'll take a quick break and come back with number 20 right after this on The Daily Download. This week's top 30.
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0: I'm Carson Daly with the song that was number one on this very weekend back in 2017. We're going to go back 9 years for Luis Fonsi, Daddy Yankee, and Justin Bieber. Man, oh man, this song was a juggernaut of a hit. Despacito, the remix, our former number one today on The Daily Download.

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1: Tell you what, it still holds up. That's how strong that song was. Globally, massive hit. Luis Fonsi, Daddy Yankee, Justin Bieber, the remix of Despacito went number one in 47 countries, put it that way, including on our radio show on this weekend back in 2017. So we thought it'd be fun to dust it off and play it. I'll tell you what, it holds up. Still sounds great. That's our former number one today. 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What's happening? It's Carson Daly. We're getting down to it now. It's our top 20. Bruno Mars will kick things off, dropping a spot and ending the week at number 20.

0: Dominic Fike moving in to number 19 right there. That is Baby Doll. Swapped spots with Bruno Mars from last week. I'm Carson Daly. Top 18 are coming up. Gracie Abrams, also Teddy Swims, Sabrina, Justin Bieber, Don Toliver. We're also going to check out our mini little countdown, our top trending five, all next on the Daily Download Top 30.
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There's Gracie there. Staying at number 18, that is Hit the Wall, and her new album, Daughter from Hell, will finally be out on Friday. I'm Carson Daly. Daily Download Top 30 rolls on. Also, no movement this week for our buddy Teddy Swims as we're going to play Mr. Know-It-All, as it stays put at number 17 on the Daily Download.

0: Olivia Dean slips just a little bit, but nothing to freak out about. That's so easy to fall in love. Now number 16, down just one spot. I'm Carson Daly. It's time for our mini countdown. This is fun. These are the trending songs of the week. There's five of them, and we call it the TT5. Let's see what we got this weekend.
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0: 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Taylor Swift, The Bride, is number four.
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There's Don Toliver. Big fan. My son plays a lot of Don Toliver in the house, and I always am like, who's this again? Oh, yeah, I really like this. The Octane Tour has been wildly successful as well. He recently announced a second leg he's going to do. That's going to add 19 more North American dates, plus some more European tour, I guess. E85, number one trending song on our TT5 this week on the Daily Download. 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All right, it's going to wrap up our mini trending countdown. We are going to head back now to our top 30, the Daily Download. And now that we're at the 50-yard line, Sabrina Carpenter is going to take things over. Here's House Tour, up one this week on the Daily Download. Take your shot.

Justin Bieber recorded his Coachella performances and released the live album Swag live from Coachella. That was weekend two. There's also him joining the headliners that are already BTS, Shakira, and Madonna for the FIFA World Cup final halftime show. Speed Demon from Justin was at number 14, right where it was last week. All right, we've got a little time here, so we thought we'd just sneak in another great song. Why not? Here's a little extra goodie for you on the Daily Download.

0: 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We got to take a quick break. The top 13 are on their way. As we get closer to number one, we'll hear from Ella Langley, One Republic, Alex Warren, and much more on The Daily Download.
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All right, One Republic, Need Your Love. That's your 13th most popular song of the last week here on The Daily Download. I am your host, Carson Daly. Ella Langley's Dandelion Tour is going to be in Canada for a little bit, then head back here to the States next weekend for that show in Baltimore. Meanwhile, Choosing Texas is going to stay at number 12. Here it is on The Daily Download, this week's Top 30.

0: That is Alex Warren's Fever Dream, right where it was last week. Stays put at number 11. His tour's taking him everywhere. He's performing in Maryland this weekend. Then he's got big shows in Boston at TD Garden, also at MSG in New York. Then he's going to be taking off doing North Dakota State Fair, which is a big gig, and all kinds of stuff. So Alex is out there on the road making it all happen. Good for him. I'm Carson Daly, and the best of the week is on the way. We got newly married Taylor Swift, Zara Larsson, Pink Panthers, Sienna Spiro, and a lot more. Your top 10 coming up right here on this week's Top 30. 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
4: Number 10.

Love that I'm seeing Sienna Moore. I mean, when I first heard her, I thought, there is a star immediately. I mean, just immediately. She had that kind of Amy Winehouse, Adele kind of vibe. She's youthful, so sickly talented. It's unbelievable. But it took a minute for that song, Die on the Hill, this hill, rather, to become, get traction in the States and radio. I don't know why. But finally, now she's got other tracks, and I see her interviews are everywhere. I see her on social media. So I feel like it's finally really happening for her in a big way, at least here in the States, and it's so well-deserved. And I'm glad we just played her. She kicked off number 10. I'm Carson Daly, Daily Download, this week's Top 30. So after dropping out of first place and falling to third last weekend, unfortunately, Pink Panthers and Zara Larsson continue to slide. They fall another six spots today. Here is Stateside, the remix, number 9.

0: So there's Taylor. I knew it. I knew you. Was at number 8, up a spot this week. So my Taylor Travis information is limited. I was not at the wedding, but I obviously live in New York, and I know people who are there and who said it was, despite the fact it was in like this enormous venue like MSG, they said it was absolutely stunning inside. And there was still, even though it's not intimate because it's just such a large place, they really, everybody who was there felt like a lot of love from the wedding ceremony. That was kind of the overarching theme I got from anybody I knew that was there, that was like, wow, it was really a beautiful display of like love, you know, not just two giant celebrities getting married, which I thought was really nice to hear. Plus they did something so cool, if you didn't hear, Taylor and Travis donated $26 million to a bunch of nonprofit charities in the U.S. A couple of them are in New York that I know of, and they handpicked some really good ones. I thought that was such a beautiful thing that they did. So congrats to them. That was Taylor back there at number 8. I'm Carson Daly. A lot more coming up as we get closer to number 1. Got Ari, Zara Larsson again, Harry Styles, Bruno Mars, Olivia, plus a fun summer throwback from Justin Timberlake. 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
0: Hi, it's Carson. With no fees or minimums on checking accounts, it's no wonder the Capital One Bank guy is so passionate about banking with Capital One. If he were here, he wouldn't just tell you about no fees or minimums. 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

right, it's Carson Daly revisiting some of the best summer jams from years past. Today we're going to go back 10 years to 2016 with Justin Timberlake. Can't Stop the Feeling. This thing was everywhere that summer. Our throwback pick this weekend on the Daily Download.

And that was Justin Timberlake, who had one of the biggest songs of the summer exactly 10 years ago, 2016, with that one, Can't Stop the Feeling. And it was our throwback pick this weekend on The Daily Download. Ariana had to reschedule 3 July shows due to production safety issues. I've been told that the changes were made to give her production crew enough time to construct, safely test, and deliver the full stage experience. Ari moved up a spot to number 7 with Hate That I Made You Love Me. Here it is on The Daily Download.

So Harry Styles wrapped up his record-breaking residency at London's Wembley Arena. Two more stops until he's here in New York City for the residency at Madison Square Garden. Next weekend, he's going to start up the Sao Paulo, Brazil shows. Then he'll be in Mexico City for the first half of August before that three-month stand at MSG. That gets kicked off August 28th and wraps up on Halloween. American Girls moved into sixth place. I'm Carson Daly, Daily Download Top 30. Here's Bruno Mars now kicking off our top five again this week with Risk It All. For just a

There's Olivia Rodrigo. She and Lego, by the way, the company, dropped a new collection of 5 different sets that were inspired by her songs. Interesting collab. I saw guitars. There was a microphone, a record player. I think a bullhorn I saw in there. Anyway, there aren't many things more painful than unknowingly stepping on Legos while barefoot. I've got 4 small children, so I'm not a fan of that. My daughter, London, who's now 11, still has Legos all over her room, the ones that she built when she was a kid. They're displayed everywhere. Maybe she'll now get back into them since Olivia's got her own. Anyway, that was Drop Dead from Miss Rodrigo. Moves up 2 spots this week to number 4. Carson Daly here, serving up the biggest 30 songs in North America and so much more. We actually have a little bit of extra time in the show right now to play something extra for you. Enjoy this Daily Download Extra.

0: This is the Daily Download Top 30 Countdown. I am your host, Carson Daly. Hope you had a good 4th of July last weekend and had a lot of fun. I did. I was on the Hudson River in New York working for the Today Show. We had a 6-hour broadcast on Saturday for America 250 that was just spectacular. The biggest parade of these cool boats and this air show, and it was really a lot of fun. So wherever you were last weekend, I hope it was as good. I'm Carson Daly. Top 3 songs are coming up next here on the Daily Download. Zara Larsson replaced herself last weekend, so we'll see if Midnight Sun can stay at the top. We also haven't heard from Somber or Tame Impala and Jenny yet. Maybe one of them will take a stab at it. We'll find out next on the Daily Download.
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0: Welcome back. I'm Carson Daly, and we are down to it, everybody. Your top three is here. Tame Impala and Jenny continue to move a little bit closer to that top spot. The remix of Dracula is now in third.

0: One and done for Zara Larsson's Midnight Sun. That is interesting. I thought that one might have a little more staying power, but it seems you have different thoughts. We got a brand new number one, guys. Anybody? No? You in the back? Okay, let's see what you got.
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0: Congrats to Somber. Home record debuted, let's see, it was February, it was at the end of February, and it debuted at number 19, if I'm not mistaken. And here it is, just 19 weeks later, and it's number one on the show. Love to hear it. Congrats to Somber. And that's going to wrap up another edition of the Daily Download Top 30 Countdown. Thanks so much for listening. Always appreciate you. Big shout out to this radio station, too, for having us. We love you. I'm Carson Daly. We'll meet you back here next weekend for another list of the top 30 songs. In the meantime, I'll see you on the Today Show or hopefully The Voice. And have I got anything else for you? No. Thanks for listening. Bye-bye, friends.
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1: Hi, it's Gracie Abrams with my new song, Hit the Wall. 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
0: Gracie Abrams on how the sound and storytelling on her new album differs from her earlier work.
1: I think the sound and the storytelling on this album, as opposed to previous albums, it differs just in that it's a, you know, reflection of this time in my life, which I have never lived before now, you know. I think feels to me like an evolution, but not like an aggressive, you know, left turn. I feel like the process of making this album was a very connected one for me and for my collaborators. So I think that there's maybe a degree of patience to this record that I don't necessarily feel I hear in the same way in my previous ones.

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3: Well, the crew's got to eat, right?
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3: Oh, man, I'm just enjoying the weather, drinking my beer, and getting pizza.
2: Steve, I can't have you driving down the road and eating Tobin's Pizza. Come on down and talk with me.
3: Oh, come on, man, I got to get back to work. My pizzas are getting cold and my beer's getting warm.
2: Come on down, talk to me, and we'll get this figured out.
3: Come and get me.
2: Steve, get back down here. Steve, we can do this the easy way, or we can do it the hard way.
3: 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Maybe I won't. Maybe I will. Maybe I won't. I know my rights.
2: Are you going to come down, or are we going to have to bring you down?
3: I'm two blocks from getting my guys their Tobin's Pizza.
2: All right, here I come.
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3: 36 Dispatch, we've got a scissor lift leaving Tobin's Pizza. 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
3: And why are you at Tobin's Pizza on a scissor lift?
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4: Well, the crew's got to eat, right?
3: You do know they deliver, don't you?
4: Oh, man, I'm just enjoying the weather, drinking my beer, and getting pizza.
3: Steve, I can't have you driving down the road and eating Tobin's Pizza. Come on down and talk with me.
4: Oh, come on, man, I got to get back to work. My pizzas are getting cold and my beer's getting warm.
3: Come on down, talk to me, and we'll get this figured out.
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3: 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Steve, we can do this the easy way, or we can do it the hard way.
4: 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Maybe I won't. Maybe I will. Maybe I won't. I know my rights.
3: Are you going to come down, or are we going to have to bring you down?
4: I'm two blocks from getting my guys their Tobin's Pizza.
3: All right, here I come.
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0: 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The Cubs and Cardinals are bringing the heat to Busch Stadium Thursday, July 30th. And 101.5 WBNQ is hooking you up for the ultimate road trip showdown. 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
5: 36 Dispatch, we've got a scissor lift leaving Tobin's Pizza. What the heck are you doing out here?
6: I'm just leaving Tobin's Pizza, ma'am.
5: And why are you at Tobin's Pizza on a scissor lift?
6: Well, I came to get some pizzas for the guys.
5: Well, I can't have you driving down the street in a scissor lift with a stack of pizzas from Tobin's.
6: Well, the crew's got to eat, right?
5: You do know they deliver, don't you?
6: Oh, man, I'm just enjoying the weather, drinking my beer, and getting pizza.
5: Steve, I can't have you driving down the road and eating Tobin's Pizza. Come on down and talk with me.
6: Oh, come on, man, I got to get back to work. My pizzas are getting cold and my beer's getting warm.
5: Come on down, talk to me, and we'll get this figured out.
6: Come and get me.
5: Steve, get back down here. Steve, we can do this the easy way, or we can do it the hard way.
6: Maybe I'll come down. Maybe I won't. Maybe I will. Maybe I won't. I know my rights.
5: Are you going to come down, or are we going to have to bring you down?
6: I'm two blocks from getting my guys their Tobin's Pizza.
5: All right, here I come.
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3: 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Funny thing about moving boxes, the labels are never quite right. Because that box marked bedroom, it's really a first night in a new home. That one marked kitchen, it's family dinners that haven't happened yet. And that one marked dorm room, well, that's independence. Freedom, probably some ramen noodles. See, people think we're moving boxes, but we're really moving everything that's waiting on the other side of them. Schedule your move today at twomeninatruck.com. Two Men in a Truck, the movers who care.
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